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And some old good friends of mine are going to sing it with me. The Swanee Quintet and Henry Highland from the Spirits of Harmony.

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His name is Ellis Marsalis. Ellis Marsalis. Great Ellis Marsalis. 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

0: for an end of the bull, you know.
1: Excuses, excuses.
0: My hand is good this time, but my mouth is an idiot.